Well now, we call this the act of mating. But there are several other very important differences between human beings and animals that you should know about.

cell where my temporary is floating over you. So highly, lightly filled with love, sent from above. Every electrode vibrates like electric lights, releasing atoms on flight. 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Lightly filled with love. Lightly filled with love.